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0: Ginapanawagan ang tag-iyas ng sports car nga black na may plate number MOR911. 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
1: Wow! Puwerte!
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0: 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Here is your question. What is our national fish?
1: Huh? 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
0: Okay, I will give you a clue. It starts with letter B.
1: Starts with letter B? 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
0: 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What is science?
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0: 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What is science?
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